0: music only.
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2: I'm Bruno Mars and you are listening to Energy Hit Music on